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1: 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And you know what I'm talking about. 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

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Yeah, it's not legal yet, so never mind. We just drank. Give me a gummy, though. Those are

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talking all day. She said that don't confront me, long as I get my money next Friday. Now next Friday I come out in Etheridge, and out the door I went.

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It's a 1, 2, 3, take my hand and come with me, because you look so fine that I really wanna make you mine. I said, you look so fine that I really wanna make you mine. 4, 5, 6, come on and get your kicks, now you don't need

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Yeah, it's not legal yet, so never mind. We just drank. Give me a gummy, though. 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